with DJ Farmer's Market. $10 gonna get a nice gift certificate to Whole Foods. 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

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You're listening to Music. Oh, go, go.

0: free, popping Vuv like that. 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
0: I'm calm, but I'm anxious. Smooth, but I'm dangerous. We all in the matrix.
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0: I'm all in the playlist. Shorty on my waitlist. I'm waiting on the waitress.
2: Ayo,
0: more Vuv for the crew, please. Pop corks, then we blue trees. Yeah, you a dork, we the new breed. This is sports, we the new league. I'm never too key. Make that ass shake like an earthquake. Shorty seismic with them thighs thick. Yeah.

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Move it like that, like that, like that, like that, like that, like that. Hey yo, Ish, this one was yours?

I can do it, you can do it too. I am just an insignificant little human with the ambition to survive in a world full of war and hate. Let's make space for each other, listen to our hearts, and let's heal together. We can manage together in peace. Open up your eyes and ears.

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I don't ask for secrets, for holy knowledge. I'm too small to comprehend.

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Nobody wants to be left out. 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But you

0: trying to say?
1: Don't worry, your boyfriend like.
0: I don't give a fuck about that now. Right now.
1: You must really relax.
0: Ow.
1: You have to move your hand, please.
0: Oh, now just wait. Bitch, I said wait.
1: Oh, look, now you have wax all over your finger.
0: Oh, shit. Okay, can I wash my... yeah, I see what this is. Let's take a break just for a minute.
1: Ma'am, you have to unclench your ass.
0: No, I don't. Ow.
1: See, now look, you have wax on the other side. Now,
0: where?
1: See?
0: Let me see.
1: Why don't you get the honey off?
0: Are you trying to hurt me?

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Yeah, this much I know to be true. And this much I know to be true. Yeah, this much I know to be true.

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Police state violence is a clear evidence of their lack of creativity and their democratic failure. How can we drift so far? Sisters and brother, witches. Love and besos. Love and kisses.

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punk rock. Punk rock is a word used by dilettantes. And heartless manipulators about music that takes up the energies and the bodies and the hearts and the souls and the time and the minds of young men who give what they have to it and give everything they have to it. And it's a term that's based on contempt. It's a term that's based in fashion, style, elitism, Satanism, and everything that's rotten about rock and roll. I don't know Johnny Rotten, but I'm sure he puts as much blood and sweat into what he does as Sigmund Freud did. You see, what sounds to you like a big load of trashy old noise is in fact the brilliant music of a genius, myself. And that music is so powerful that it's quite beyond my control. And when I'm in the grips of it, I don't feel pleasure and I don't feel pain, either physically or emotionally. Do you understand what I'm talking about? Have you ever...

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Colors, rich, brother, six. Physics, hunger, stump, crackle, fade. Fridge, another twist, appearance, slip of paper, devil, monkey, money, play. Beast, borrow waves, hollow shell, master, it's smart second, so a curve, a cave, incorporate traces, makeshift, and time, that's while I come on system space. Rules, you fear them, I'm blurry, bullet, catacomb, sort of strange plan.

0: really a pleasure to meet your mother earlier.
1: So what are you doing for fun?